0: 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Pues llegaste al lugar indicado. 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
1: 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Ric, what do you think about this new movement?
2: Are you kidding me? Is that all you got to say to me? Yeah. To the 16-time world champion? Yeah. What do I think about the band? Bad Bunny? And hear the music. Because it's the new religion. I'm telling you, this right here is my kiss stealing. Really deal. Woo, woo, woo. Limousine ride. Jet flying. I mean, kiss stealing, baby. Jet flying. Tell them again, who's having a hard time holding all these diamonds out.

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2: 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And for every wonderful, beautiful, gorgeous woman in the world, well, there is somebody who is tired of being with her.
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2: Cheers, brother.